all of God's people make some noise. Hallelujah. Psalms 29 verses 4 and 5 says, the voice of the Lord is powerful. The voice of the Lord is full of majesty. The voice of the Lord can do miracles.

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I declare in the name of Jesus that somebody's tears are gonna be wiped away right now. All you gotta do is have faith. The voice of the Lord is powerful. Let the chains be broken.

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Hallelujah.

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But for some reason, the three languages that I speak lacks words in its vocabulary to even begin. I'm so in love with you that I wish that there was much more that I can say or do. For you have

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Just walk with me. Talk with me. God, I know I can't make it by myself. Jesus, I just can't do it without you. I can't do it without you.